I woke last night to the sound of thunder. How far off, I sat and wondered. Started humming a song from 1962. Ain't it funny how the night moves, when you just don't seem to have as much to lose. Strange how the night moves.

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I wanted to remember, music is my best friend.

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2: You got the Wolfman, Jack.
3: Clap for the Wolfman.
1: Let's go to the phones right now. Hello, who's on the telephone?
4: Hi.
1: Yes.
4: This is Rebecca from Dallas.
1: Rebecca. I think I love you, Rebecca.
4: Oh, I love you too, definitely.
1: Oh, man, you are so sensuous.
4: Well, thank you.
1: Well, I'd say you got something happening tonight. What's going on with you?
4: Well, I'm resting. I just got out of surgery not too long ago, and I had to turn you on.
1: Aww.
4: To make me feel better.
1: What kind? It wasn't serious, was it?
4: Well, it was gallbladder.
1: Oh, dear. Any kind of surgery is just ookie poo-poo. You know what I mean?
4: That's right.
1: Oh, I just can't. Oh, I'm so glad you're feeling good, though.
4: Well, thank you. Because of you.
1: Well, you're so wonderful. I just love being with you.
4: Well, thank you. I love it, too.
1: Can I sit on your lap here?
4: Sure.
1: I feel so close to you right now.
3: Wolfman.

0: 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Just love it. First class and beach baby.
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0: les ondes américaines.
1: Bob Gino at the guitar and the Jets from the Thunderbird Hotel closing out the Coffee Jim Dandy program with Spanish Eyes. I'll see you tomorrow morning at 6 o'clock. Until then, this is Coffee Jim saying thanks for listening and bye now.
2: Arrivederci.
1: Goodbye. See you tomorrow. Love thy neighbor.
3: Adios, muchachos. Caballeros.
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7: Accelerating its reaction to presence of oil-laden tankers off Beira, Mozambique. That oil held possibly to be destined for Rhodesia. Britain has asked for an emergency meeting of the United Nations Security Council. West Germans are supporting Chancellor Erhard in his firm stand against France. Riots in Saigon have taken a more than usually violent turn. Mobs of students tonight, Vietnamese time, beat an American, then kidnapped him and fled in the small station wagon. Earlier, they had burned a U.S. military jeep in growing anti-American fury. Soviet authorities continue to claim that two Soviet pilots perished when their plane fell into the Havel River in West Berlin yesterday, but their bodies have not been found. Wreckage of the jet aircraft has, however, been taken from the river. Divers sent down by Western authorities could not find remains of the flyers as the Russians charged.
6: From Las Vegas, KENO serves Western America.

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